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Hi, I'm your buddy Jess from Good Morning Radio, and maybe you're grilling today, hanging out with your family, watching a little football, taking a nap, or you're just enjoying the day without having to be somewhere. I just pray it is a good one for you. 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I hope you get a little time to relax, laugh, and just enjoy the people you love.

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Hi, it's Jackie. And remember, that means not only today off, but then a 4-day work week.

Psalm 66 says, "Come and hear, and I will declare what he has done for my soul." 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

Hope you are enjoying your Labor Day and feel encouraged by listening to Spirit FM. Hey, it's Doug from the Afternoon Show, and it's one of those days where it kind of feels like summer is coming to an end. Maybe you're spending that last day at the pool, having that last cookout, or just enjoying a little bit of rest. Whatever it looks like for you, thanks so much for taking Spirit FM along with you.

it's Doug Day, general manager of Spirit FM. And I don't know about you, but whenever I hear a story of somebody leaning into God in a difficult season and Spirit FM being a part of it, it's such an encouragement to me. We heard from our friend Christy in Vinton, and she shared, "I have been through some really rough times. My roughest year was back in 2023. I was living in my car, had a broken leg, but God used Spirit FM to keep me going and to get me back on my feet." And that's such a testament to God's faithfulness. 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

Hey there, it's Sydney hanging out right here on your Encouraging Spirit FM. Hope you're having a great Labor Day today, and maybe this is the day where you're doing all of those final summer things. You know, the last cookout, the final swim in the pool, maybe coming home from that last road trip before you head into the final months of the year. And as we wave goodbye to summer, I hope you're holding on to all of those wonderful memories while also being so excited for everything God has in store for the burr months ahead of us.

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If you got the day off today, yes, I love that for you. I pray you relax. You deserve it. Hey, I'm Jess from Good Morning Radio. And although it is Labor Day, we know that's not reality for everybody. Not everybody got the day off today. Perhaps you are serving customers, caring for patients, driving, protecting our community, or keeping things running behind the scenes. Just want to say thank you. Your work matters, even when nobody sees it. If you're working today, I hope you know you're appreciated, and maybe somebody buys you lunch today.

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1: Ooh, ooh, ooh, my little pumpkin spice.
2: Yes, we've already established pumpkin spice season is officially here. Yes, I actually like pumpkin spice, but it has to make sense though, because every year somebody asks, what else can we put pumpkin spice in? And the answer is apparently everything. You've got pumpkin spice cookies, you've got pumpkin cinnamon rolls, and even pumpkin spice waffles. I support all of those things. I admit though, pumpkin spice needs to calm down a little bit, because some of the things I have seen: pumpkin spice spam, pumpkin spice toothpaste, pumpkin spice flushable wipes, pumpkin spice deodorant, pumpkin spice cheese. Okay, taking it a little too far. I don't know what's going to come out this year. All I can say is welcome to pumpkin spice season, my friends, whether you're excited or already exhausted by it.
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1: 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Hopefully you can be too. It's Jackie on Spirit FM. 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

If your Labor Day weekend has felt busier than you were hoping for, don't worry, you're not alone. Hey, it's Doug from the Afternoon Show right here on Spirit FM. And this past weekend has been a whirlwind for me and my family. We celebrated my two older girls. My oldest is turning 6. My youngest just turned 4. So we had a birthday party. We had family. So many exciting things. So today is definitely the day to rest, recharge, and be ready for a short week ahead. Hope you find encouragement right here on Spirit

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Hope you're having a wonderful Labor Day on this Monday. Hi, it's Sydney right here on your Encouraging Spirit FM. And on this day, I often think about the people who never get a day off for Labor Day because so often they are the very people who are kind of making our world run. They're keeping our communities moving forward. I think about the professions that involve service, or they involve expertise, or they involve emergency services. These are the people who may not get a break today. If you're one of them, I'm so thankful for you. And if you're someone enjoying a day off today, make sure you say thank you to someone who still showed up today to keep the world running.

0: 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And I don't know about you, but whenever I hear a story of somebody leaning into God in a difficult season and Spirit FM being a part of it, it's such an encouragement to me. We heard from our friend Christy in Vinton, and she shared, "I have been through some really rough times. My roughest year was back in 2023. I was living in my car, had a broken leg, but God used Spirit FM to keep me going and to get me back on my feet." And that's such a testament to God's faithfulness. That's such a testament to the hope that is found every single day through the ministry of Spirit FM. 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
1: God's favor is his posture and his heart is love. He always responds to those who cry out for mercy, to those who turn from their will to his in repentance. This is the miracle of redemption. God transforms mourning into dancing, suffering into joy. He redeems our pain and sorrow. He does not waste it. He does not merely replace it as if it never happened. He makes suffering and sorrow into something altogether new. We may bear the scars of suffering, but he clothes us in gladness, draping us in a joy that can only be found in him. And this is true for all suffering experienced by believers. God will turn our mourning into dancing. Into dancing. It doesn't say he will turn our mourning into mere satisfaction or pleasantness or serenity. He turns our mourning into the polar opposite, an irrepressible expression of joy that takes us over. God is effusive in his redemption, turning a life of sorrow and pain into something altogether unimaginably new. How does he do this? Through Jesus. He is our redemption, our hope of new life both now and for all time. God turned the psalmist's mourning into dancing and restored him to the throne in his lifetime. And God redeemed Israel over and over again across the Old Testament so that our eyes would be lifted to the ultimate Redeemer.
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This is my song, praising my Savior all the day long. 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

Labor Day can be a good reminder that while work is very important, it was never meant to be the measure of your worth. You are more than your job. You are more than your to-do list, your accomplishments, or how much you got done last week. 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

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Hi, it's Jackie. 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

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Some chapters may be filled with joy, while others bring questions, heartache, or unexpected turns. But the amazing thing is that regardless of what chapter you're in today, God is faithful. He shows up in everyday moments. He changes lives by His grace. And He's working in all things for the good of those who love Him. So that one day, we can say, "This is my story. This is my song." 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

0: On the night you fall in all the pieces, you can bring your lonely heart to Jesus. 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
3: Yes, we've already established pumpkin spice season is officially here. Yes, I actually like pumpkin spice, but it has to make sense though, because every year somebody asks, what else can we put pumpkin spice in? And the answer is apparently everything. You've got pumpkin spice cookies, you've got pumpkin cinnamon rolls, and even pumpkin spice waffles. I support all of those things. I admit though, pumpkin spice needs to calm down a little bit, because some of the things I have seen, pumpkin spice spam, pumpkin spice toothpaste, pumpkin spice flushable wipes, pumpkin spice deodorant, pumpkin spice cheese. Okay, taking it a little too far. I don't know what's going to come out this year. All I can say is welcome to pumpkin spice season, my friends, whether you're excited or already exhausted by it.
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Psalm 66 says, "Come and hear, and I will declare what he has done for my soul." 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

Hey, it's Doug Day, general manager of Spirit FM. And I don't know about you, but whenever I hear a story of somebody leaning into God in a difficult season and Spirit FM being a part of it, it's such an encouragement to me. We heard from our friend Christy in Vinton, and she shared, "I have been through some really rough times. My roughest year was back in 2023. I was living in my car, had a broken leg, but God used Spirit FM to keep me going and to get me back on my feet." And that's such a testament to God's faithfulness. That's such a testament to the hope that is found every single day through the ministry of Spirit FM. 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
1: Little pumpkin spice.
2: Yes, we've already established pumpkin spice season is officially here. Yes, I actually like pumpkin spice, but it has to make sense though, because every year somebody asks, what else can we put pumpkin spice in? And the answer is apparently everything. You've got pumpkin spice cookies, you've got pumpkin cinnamon rolls, and even pumpkin spice waffles. I support all of those things. I admit though, pumpkin spice needs to calm down a little bit, because some of the things I have seen, pumpkin spice spam, pumpkin spice toothpaste, pumpkin spice flushable wipes, pumpkin spice deodorant, pumpkin spice cheese. Okay, taking it a little too far. I don't know what's going to come out this year. All I can say is welcome to pumpkin spice season, my friends, whether you're excited or already exhausted by it.
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We heard from our friend Christy in Vinton, and she shared, "I have been through some really rough times. My roughest year was back in 2023. I was living in my car, had a broken leg, but God used Spirit FM to keep me going and to get me back on my feet." And that's such a testament to God's faithfulness. That's such a testament to the hope that is found every single day through the ministry of Spirit FM. 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
1: Psalm 30 verse 11 tells us, "You have turned for me my mourning into dancing. 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
1: Today, some of you are bearing the weight of mortality right now. You have lost a loved one or are facing the loss of one. You have received a dire diagnosis. Death is your prevailing reality. Grief and fear are your constant companions. You are carrying this crushing weight daily. Friend, Jesus can turn your mourning into dancing too. This promise is not limited to temporal problems. It is eternal and immortal and miraculous. Jesus himself said that he will wipe away every tear from their eyes, and death shall be no more. Neither shall there be mourning, nor crying, nor pain any more, for the former things have passed away. And he said, "I am the resurrection and the life. Whoever believes in me, though he die, yet shall he live." Jesus went through death to conquer death and redeem the mortal. He will right all wrongs and redeem all sorrows, past, present, and future. He promised as much, and he guaranteed it with his very life. We believe that joy comes with the morning, and we know that the Sun of Righteousness will rise. So we live and hope and cling to him.
0: Author, speaker Barnabas Piper is a pastor at Emmanuel Nashville. For his books and resources, visit spiritfm.com.

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Psalm 66 says, "Come and hear, and I will declare what he has done for my soul." 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

Good morning. Welcome to Good Morning Radio. Happy, what day is it again? It's Tuesday, right? I'm Jess. Yeah, I think it's Tuesday. If you had yesterday off, your brain might still be convinced it's Monday, maybe. And you know what? Honestly, I'm not even here to argue with it. Whether you are easing back into the week or you've been working right on through it, I'm just glad you're here. And I hope you know you are not doing today alone. Take it one day at a time. Give yourself a little grace. And let's make this Tuesday a good one. 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

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And I don't know about you, but whenever I hear a story of somebody leaning into God in a difficult season and Spirit FM being a part of it, it's such an encouragement to me. We heard from our friend Christy in Vinton, and she shared, "I have been through some really rough times. My roughest year was back in 2023. I was living in my car, had a broken leg, but God used Spirit FM to keep me going and to get me back on my feet." And that's such a testament to God's faithfulness. 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
3: 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Hey, I'm Jess. So glad you're here this morning. And yes, it really is Tuesday. If you had yesterday off, your brain might still be convinced it is Monday. But I pray that it doesn't feel like Monday. Well, whether it does or not, we're here to encourage you all the way through it. I'm so glad you're here this morning. I'm Jess. This is your place for fun, good music, and encouragement all day, not just this morning. 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
1: Some people think sharing faith is all about what you say, your words, your explanations, your Bible verses. You know, I used to think that sharing my faith meant I had to know every scripture and be able to find every passage on the spot. But over time, I realized something even more important. My life preaches louder than my words. People may hear what I say, but they believe what they see in the way I live. James 1:22 says, "Do not merely listen to the word and so deceive yourselves. Do what it says." Every act of kindness, every patient response, every honest choice, these are the ways your life becomes a testimony of Christ. Don't stress about quoting every verse perfectly. Just live a life that reflects His love, His grace, and His hope. When your actions match your faith, people notice, and that, more than anything, points them to Jesus.

0: 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In the middle, it was messy and seemed impossible to resolve. But God was faithful. Looking back, you can point out all the ways God provided and was present. 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
4: Your Spirit FM forecast, we will continue our slow uphill climb for those high temperatures, getting into the mid-80s for today and looking nice and clear with a lot of sunshine. As we go overnight into tomorrow, we'll drop into the low 60s, and tomorrow we'll warm up yet again into the upper 80s to low 90s. With the WSLS Weather Authority, I'm meteorologist Sarah Osterbein for Spirit FM.

0: I'm so glad you're here. So thankful for you. Thank you for listening and thank you for your financial support. Hey, friends like you have come alongside Your Spirit FM for over 30 years, 32 to be exact. We just had a birthday a couple months ago. So grateful for you. Because of you, we get to share stories like this. Here's Michael.
1: 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Without them, I wouldn't have found Spirit FM and the 30-day challenge. I made the call one day to give it a shot, and I haven't looked back, which now is going on 7 years. 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And when I have my teens in the car, it gives them the message every day.

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That's why there's Good Morning Radio with Jess, to remind you just how much you're loved right here on your Spirit FM.

up a chair, make yourself comfy. This is Good Morning Radio on Spirit FM. My name is Jess, and I'm so glad you're here. Hey, listen, nobody really prepares you for adulthood. Most of it is just trial and error, figuring it out as you go, and honestly, a little winging it, right? My mom used to tell me, don't grow up too fast, and I would roll my eyes. Shout out to Mom, because turns out she was right. Today, I just want to celebrate adulting because sometimes you deserve a little credit for the everyday things nobody gives you a trophy for. Yeah, I think adulting needs a participation trophy, actually. So here are my top five adulting things I accomplished last week. Number one, I folded my clothes immediately after they came out of the dryer. I mean, immediately. There was no living out of the laundry basket for 3 days. For me, that is growth. Number two, I used all the bananas I bought. Every single one. No sad brown banana graveyard on my countertop. Number three, I did not buy takeout after grocery shopping. Now that is impressive. Number four, I took the garbage out the night before. I mean, listen, taking the garbage out in the morning when it's still dark, yuck, no thank you. And number five, I decluttered. Okay, it was just like five things, but still, five fewer things taking up space in my house. So your turn. I want to celebrate with you. What adulting have you accomplished lately, big or small? 888-774-7482. Let's celebrate adulting. 888-774-7482.

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1: You know how every day seems to be a national day of something? National Eat Chocolate Day, National Taco Day, National Take Your Dog to Work Day. Okay, those sound really good, especially the taco situation. You know, the list goes on. So a group of my friends were talking about this, and someone asked the question, if you could make up your own holiday, what would it be? And my friend Nicole said, a day where everyone sits down at the table as a family, no phones, no devices, just talking and eating and enjoying each other's company together. And honestly, that one hit me because I was thinking about this. I can't even remember the last time I had dinner with someone, anyone, without at least one of us keeping our phone right there on the table. So yeah, a day just looking each other in the eye and just being present with each other, the people we love. Maybe that really is the kind of holiday my family needs.

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Hey, it's Doug Day, General Manager of Spirit FM, and we heard from our friends Terry and Teresa in Lewisburg, West Virginia, and they shared with us that Terry is a pastor, also a teacher and a golf coach, and he is thankful for the ministry of Spirit FM. He's able to listen to Spirit FM while he takes his sixth grade grandson to school every single day, and it's just there to set the tone for what that day looks like. That is what your giving does.

We will continue our slow uphill climb for those high temperatures, getting into the mid-80s for today and looking nice and clear with a lot of sunshine. As we go overnight into tomorrow, we'll drop into the low 60s, and tomorrow we'll warm up yet again into the upper 80s to low 90s. With the WSLS Weather Authority, I'm meteorologist Sarah Osterbein for Spirit FM.

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CC Winans right there, the goodness of God on your encouraging Spirit FM. Good morning, I'm Jess. Thank you so much for listening to Good Morning Radio. And what a great way to start your morning listening to the goodness of God, right? I just want to say thank you for listening to Spirit FM and thank you for supporting this ministry. Because of your financial support, we get to play songs like that that remind you of who God is, especially on mornings when you really need the reminder. Now, I don't know what your morning looks like so far. I hope it's been full of joy and that your day has gotten off to an amazing start. But I'll be honest with you, this morning was a struggle for me. I didn't want to get up. I woke up with anxiety. And how does one wake up with anxiety? I still haven't figured that one out yet. I was already thinking a bunch of what ifs, basically overthinking my day before I had even gotten started. I felt like I was basically moving in slow motion, but the whole way to the Spirit FM studio, I let these songs minister to my heart. They reminded me of who is in control. And it's like every single song was combating the lies that were already forming in my mind this morning. I'm so grateful for all of you who choose to support this ministry, because somebody like you who financially supports is helping put hope and truth into someone's morning, including mine.

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And just like that, the long weekend is over. The grill is probably cold. The laundry has multiplied. Well, at least at my house. And the alarm clock is officially back in charge. And if you're walking into a busy Tuesday already feeling behind, okay, let's take a deep breath. You don't have to conquer the whole week this morning. I say that as I'm about to drink my third cup of coffee, but you know what? It's okay. It's okay. If you're on your third or whatever cup of coffee, it's all good too. We don't judge coffee drinkers around here. And you know what else? We got you. You can do this. We're going to get through the rest of this week together, even if today feels like Monday number two. I'm Jess. Thanks for listening to Good Morning Radio on Spirit FM. Here's Hopeful. Everything is better.

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4: Your Spirit FM forecast, we will continue our slow uphill climb for those high temperatures, getting into the mid-80s for today and looking nice and clear with a lot of sunshine. As we go overnight into tomorrow, we'll drop into the low 60s, and tomorrow we'll warm up yet again into the upper 80s to low 90s. With the WSLS Weather Authority, I'm meteorologist Sarah Osterbein for Spirit FM.

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0: On the night you're falling all to pieces, you can bring your lonely heart to Jesus. 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
2: Some belated birthday blessings to Julie Guzman in Peekskill, New York. Happy 43rd birthday. Best wishes for a year full of blessings from Jules. Arissa Anderson in Falls Mills. Happy belated birthday from Mom. Jessica White in Roanoke celebrated yesterday, along with Melissa Wilder in Fairlawn. Brianna Boyd in Martinsville. Sarah Bryant in Buchanan. And Sean Ivy in Florence, Alabama celebrated yesterday, along with Riley Darnell in Narrows. Celebrating today, Raylan Privett in Hillsville and Elijah Hicks in Squire, West Virginia. Hope y'all live it up. Jessica Havoc in Lynchburg. Happy birthday, Jess. Trenton Spencer in Narrows. Happy birthday to you. And Jordan LaFon from Narrows. Here's a message for you. Happy birthday, Jordan. Wishing you a year full of blessings. Love, Mrs. Breeding and your friends at Jefferson Christian Academy. Hope all of you live it up and eat cake, y'all.
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0: Hey, I'm so glad you're here. I'm Jess. 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
0: That is Steve Jobs announcing back in 2007, brand new phone. The iPhone was born. Now, okay, Android users, please don't go anywhere. Stick with me, okay? I bring this up because tomorrow, the iPhone 100 or something is coming out. I don't know. I've lost track. I don't know what number, what version they're on now, but I know a lot of people are very excited about tomorrow. I think it's going to be a flip phone this time. I thought we got over that. But anyway, I have a friend who will get the new version, no matter what it is. Also have a friend who uses Android, and every time there's an upgrade, they are there. And see, this is where I stand. I'm good. I'm officially past the point where every new phone release makes me think, oh, I need that. At some point, my phone and I have been together long enough that we're basically in a committed relationship. You know what I need from my phone? Make calls, send texts, take pictures. Tell me where to turn when I'm lost. Now, if there's a phone that can make coffee, okay, then maybe that will get my attention. Otherwise, I'm good. Who's with me?

0: good.
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1: Apparently, a bunch of people got together and decided that we, as Americans, need to discuss our shower habits. Yes, I said shower habits. A new survey says the average American spends about 16 minutes in the shower. But experts say you really only need about 3 minutes to get clean, or 5 if you're washing your hair. And I'm just going to say it. Who cares? As long as you have enough time to get clean and have a full concert in the shower, if that's your thing. But I'm no expert, and the experts are saying the extra time under the water isn't exactly helping your skin. This is still really funny to me because I never thought that at almost 50, I'm still being taught how to bathe.

0: Hey, it's Doug Day, general manager of Spirit FM. And I don't know about you, but whenever I hear a story of somebody leaning into God in a difficult season and Spirit FM being a part of it, it's such an encouragement to me. We heard from our friend Christy in Vinton, and she shared, "I have been through some really rough times. My roughest year was back in 2023. I was living in my car, had a broken leg, but God used Spirit FM to keep me going and to get me back on my feet." And that's such a testament to God's faithfulness. 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
3: Here's Spirit FM forecast. We will continue our slow uphill climb for those high temperatures, getting into the mid-80s for today and looking nice and clear with a lot of sunshine. As we go overnight into tomorrow, we'll drop into the low 60s, and tomorrow we'll warm up yet again into the upper 80s to low 90s. With the WSLS Weather Authority, I'm meteorologist Sarah Osterbein for Spirit FM.

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Hey, I'm Jess. I'm so glad you're here. 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
1: Some people think sharing faith is all about what you say, your words, your explanations, your Bible verses. You know, I used to think that sharing my faith meant I had to know every scripture and be able to find every passage on the spot. But over time, I realized something even more important. My life preaches louder than my words. People may hear what I say, but they believe what they see in the way I live. James 1:22 says, "Do not merely listen to the word and so deceive yourselves. Do what it says." Every act of kindness, every patient response, every honest choice, these are the ways your life becomes a testimony of Christ. Don't stress about quoting every verse perfectly. Just live a life that reflects His love, His grace, and His hope. When your actions match your faith, people notice, and that, more than anything, points them to Jesus.

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4: Your Spirit FM forecast, we will continue our slow uphill climb for those high temperatures, getting into the mid-80s for today and looking nice and clear with a lot of sunshine. As we go overnight into tomorrow, we'll drop into the low 60s, and tomorrow we'll warm up yet again into the upper 80s to low 90s. With the WSLS Weather Authority, I'm meteorologist Sarah Osterbein for Spirit FM.

There's something a little rude about having a long weekend and then realizing Tuesday is basically Monday with a different name. But here we are. If you are dragging a little bit this morning, you are totally not alone. Hoping you'll give yourself some grace and we'll give you plenty of encouragement. I'm Jess. 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
1: If you've already had more than 2 cups of coffee this morning, or plan on it, no need to feel guilty. Latest research should be a comfort to coffee drinkers everywhere. Apparently, coffee is officially good for you again. Now, they go back and forth on this every year, but this time they say they really mean it. Studies are showing coffee can boost your energy, help your brain stay sharp, and even lower your risk for some health issues. Now, I should be in super tip-top shape if that's true. Now, listen, I already knew coffee was good for me and for those people who have to be around me before 9 a.m., but here's the catch. They say it's all about moderate caffeine intake, which means good news for tea drinkers, too. You're included in this health win. And as always, the experts remind you, drink in moderation, which, depending on the size of your mug, might be easier said than done.

He's worthy of it all. That was Cece Winans on your Encouraging Spirit FM. Hey, good morning. I'm Jess. So glad you're here. This is Good Morning Radio. You know, there's something powerful about being known. I mean, really known. Not just the highlight reel, but the messy, the ordinary, still in progress parts of who you are. And the amazing thing about God is he sees it all and still calls you loved. That's what this next song is all about. It's an oldie but goodie, but, you know, if you've heard it before, perhaps you can listen like it's the first time, and it can be your reminder today that you are fully known and fully loved. Here's Tarn Wells with Known on your Encouraging Spirit FM.

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2: Spirit FM forecast. We will continue our slow uphill climb for those high temperatures, getting into the mid 80s for today and looking nice and clear with a lot of sunshine. As we go overnight into tomorrow, we'll drop into the low 60s, and tomorrow we'll warm up yet again into the upper 80s to low 90s. With the WSLS Weather Authority, I'm meteorologist Sarah Osterbein for Spirit FM.

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Labor Day is behind you, which means you're entering that unofficial transition into fall. Good morning, I'm Jess. Thanks for listening to your Encouraging Spirit FM. Yes, I do realize it is still summer, and if you're not quite ready to let summer go, I totally understand. But maybe you don't have to rush anything. You can just enjoy what's left of the warm days and welcome the new season when it gets here. And trust God with everything in between. Amen. Amen. I'm Jess. 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

Running late? Reheating coffee? 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You're not alone. 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

0: Jesus. Hey, I'm so glad you're here. I'm Jess, and this is Good Morning Radio on Spirit FM. If you are a tech person or you love Apple products, you may remember this moment in Apple history.
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0: That is Steve Jobs announcing back in 2007, brand new phone. The iPhone was born. Now, okay, Android users, please don't go anywhere. Stick with me, okay? I bring this up because tomorrow, the iPhone 100 or something is coming out. I don't know. I've lost track. I don't know what number, what version they're on now, but I know a lot of people are very excited about tomorrow. I think it's going to be a flip phone this time. I thought we got over that. But anyway, I have a friend who will get the new version, no matter what it is. Also have a friend who uses Android, and every time there's an upgrade, they are there. And see, this is where I stand. I'm good. I'm officially past the point where every new phone release makes me think, oh, I need that. At some point, my phone and I have been together long enough that we're basically in a committed relationship. You know what I need from my phone? Make calls, send texts, take pictures, tell me where to turn when I'm lost. Now, if there's a phone that can make coffee, okay, then maybe that will get my attention. Otherwise, I'm good. Who's with me?

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5: Your Spirit FM forecast. Today will warm up just a few degrees more than what we saw yesterday, seeing a lot more of that sunshine as well throughout your Tuesday. And as we go overnight into tomorrow, we'll start to see the low 60s this evening. And heading into tomorrow, we'll warm back up into the upper 80s to low 90s still with lots of sunshine. With the WSLS Weather Authority, I'm meteorologist Sarah Osterbein for Spirit FM.

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1: Some belated birthday blessings to Julie Guzman in Peekskill, New York. Happy 43rd birthday. Best wishes for a year full of blessings from Jules. Arissa Anderson in Falls Mills. Happy belated birthday from Mom. Jessica White in Roanoke celebrated yesterday, along with Melissa Wilder in Fairlawn. Brianna Boyd in Martinsville. Sarah Bryant in Buchanan. And Sean Ivey in Florence, Alabama celebrated yesterday, along with Riley Darnell in Narrows. Celebrating today, Raylan Privett in Hillsville and Elijah Hicks in Squire, West Virginia. Hope y'all live it up. Jessica Havoc in Lynchburg. Happy birthday, Jess. Trenton Spencer in Narrows. Happy birthday to you. And Jordan LaFon from Narrows. Here's a message for you. Happy birthday, Jordan. Wishing you a year full of blessings. Love, Mrs. Breeding and your friends at Jefferson Christian Academy. Hope all of you live it up and eat cake, y'all.
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1: You know that saying, you don't have to get ready if you stay ready. Sounds like something you'd see on a gym wall, or maybe what I tell myself about keeping a backup mascara in my purse. But honestly, it can apply to your spiritual life too. For me, it's about living with expectancy. When I walk through the day believing God could open a door at any moment, I start living differently. I watch my words, I check my attitude, I make sure my faith shows up before my feelings do. And when life throws curveballs, because they will, I don't crumble. Because staying ready doesn't mean pretending everything's fine. It means trusting that whatever happens, I can handle it. Because God's already gone before me.

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He's writing your story each and every day. You're encouraging Spira FM.

Let's make it a lovely day, shall we? Hey, good morning. I'm Jess. Thank you for allowing me to help get your day started right here on Good Morning Radio. Steph is up next. She's going to encourage you right on through your midday. I'll see you right back here, bright and early, tomorrow morning with coffee in hand. Of course, this is your Encouraging Spirit FM.

0: Hey, it's Doug Day, general manager of Spirit FM. And I don't know about you, but whenever I hear a story of somebody leaning into God in a difficult season and Spirit FM being a part of it, it's such an encouragement to me. We heard from our friend Christy in Vinton, and she shared, "I have been through some really rough times. My roughest year was back in 2023. I was living in my car, had a broken leg, but God used Spirit FM to keep me going and to get me back on my feet." And that's such a testament to God's faithfulness. 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
2: Here's Spirit FM forecast. Today will warm up just a few degrees more than what we saw yesterday, seeing a lot more of that sunshine as well throughout your Tuesday. And as we go overnight into tomorrow, we'll start to see the low 60s this evening. And heading into tomorrow, we'll warm back up into the upper 80s to low 90s still with lots of sunshine. With the WSLS Weather Authority, I'm meteorologist Sarah Osterbein for Spirit FM.

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Welcome to the middle of your Moosday. Monday, Tuesday. It's Tuesday. But usually after a holiday, it feels like it's a Monday. My name is Steph. This is your Encouraging Spirit FM. The nice thing about it being the Moosday is it's a shorter week. And that is very exciting. Here's Micah Tyler with Perfectly.

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My name's Steph with a home design tip for you today on your Encouraging Spirit FM. If you have a piece that you're trying to work on and a part of it's already stained, matching that same stain is almost impossible. I'm not saying it can't be done. I've seen some amazing crafters figure out the right combo. But if it's especially an antiqued piece, that can be super difficult. In a house I used to live in, it was built in the early 1930s, and there was a carpet runner in the middle of the steps. When that was removed, it was just raw wood, but the sides had been stained. And try as I might to find that stain, I could not get it right. So then I had to end up just painting it.

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My name is Steph. You can do everything right and still end up somewhere that you didn't expect, whether that is following your GPS and somehow you still took a wrong turn, something that you're praying about, you are ready for it, and then the door closes. Something that I've learned about disappointment is it doesn't always mean denial, because God is always working. He is working behind the scenes so often that you can't see it. But then when he decides in his perfect timing to reveal his plan, it is beautiful. Proverbs 19:21, your spirit verse today. Many are the plans in a person's heart, but it is the Lord's purpose that prevails.

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There are some pretty precious moments in your life that no matter how old you get or whatever circumstances you go through, you'll probably remember. My name is Steph. This is your Encouraging Spirit FM. One of those moments might just be the day that you made the decision and were baptized. There was a precious baptism that happened in my church on Sunday, and a father got to baptize his little girl. And the stories that he shared about her were just absolutely precious. And it was amazing and beautiful to see this dad just be so choked up and so in awe and so proud to call himself dad to this little girl and this decision, this life-changing decision she's made. I remember when I was baptized, I was 8 years old, and my dad was able to do that baptism for me also. Still trying.

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2: Your Spirit FM forecast. Today will warm up just a few degrees more than what we saw yesterday, seeing a lot more of that sunshine as well throughout your Tuesday. And as we go overnight into tomorrow, we'll start to see the low 60s this evening. And heading into tomorrow, we'll warm back up into the upper 80s to low 90s still with lots of sunshine. With the WSLS Weather Authority, I'm meteorologist Sarah Osterbein for Spirit FM.

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1: Absolutely the best news ever. Mercy me on your encouraging spirit, FM. Good morning. My name is Steph. If you've ever thought, I have this plan so perfectly buttoned up, yeah, then you're like me, because a few minutes later, life might just say, oh, that's so cute. Sometimes the hardest part of what is happening is just letting go. It's letting go of what your plans are and what you think is supposed to happen. Your spirit verse today, Proverbs 19:21. Many are the plans in a person's heart, but it is the Lord's purpose that will prevail.

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0: Hey, y'all, it's Brandon Lake, and I'm so excited about this new song called How Good God Is. And when we wrote this song, I got together like any other day with some of my friends, and I had just been singing that. And, you know, I never would have ever known how good God is. So we just started to unpack it. What are those things in life? Let's really talk about the honest ones. God, thank you for the fires that forged me with faith. Thank you for even the anger that it forced me to pray. And so I hope as you hear this song, you can look at those circumstances in your life and that it pushes you towards God.
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Granny Hobbies are back. My name is Steph. This is your encouraging Spirit FM. A granny hobby is something that your grandmother might have taught you. It could have been how to bake the perfect bread, or crochet, or knit, or cross stitch. Might have even been scrapbooking. And that one blows my mind that it is making a big comeback. Back in the day, and I mean like 25 or more years ago, I used to be a very big scrapbooker. Now, I love photography, so having the pictures to put into a scrapbook was awesome, but then I got full into it. I had all the papers, I had the cutters, it was insane. But what I loved about it, and what I still remember about it, my mom, Kathy, and I did it together.

0: 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We heard from our friend Christy in Vinton, and she shared, "I have been through some really rough times. My roughest year was back in 2023. I was living in my car, had a broken leg, but God used Spirit FM to keep me going and to get me back on my feet." And that's such a testament to God's faithfulness. 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
3: Your Spirit FM forecast. Today will warm up just a few degrees more than what we saw yesterday, seeing a lot more of that sunshine as well throughout your Tuesday. And as we go overnight into tomorrow, we'll start to see the low 60s this evening. And heading into tomorrow, we'll warm back up into the upper 80s to low 90s still with lots of sunshine. With the WSLS Weather Authority, I'm meteorologist Sarah Osterbein for Spirit FM.

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Hi there, my name is Steph. Yeah, drinking out of a paper straw, it just doesn't happen. Like, those two phrases just don't go together. But there are different straw sizes that you can get when you're going to a drive-thru. And one of my favorite places to grab an iced cold brew, I guess that's an oxymoron, to grab a cold brew has a variety of straw shapes. Either really skinny and tiny and long, or they give you the straw that's usually made for a milkshake. And that one is my preferred straw.

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1: Ooh, ooh, ooh, my little pumpkin spice.
2: Yes, we've already established pumpkin spice season is officially here. Yes, I actually like pumpkin spice, but it has to make sense though, because every year somebody asks, what else can we put pumpkin spice in? And the answer is apparently everything. You've got pumpkin spice cookies, you've got pumpkin cinnamon rolls, and even pumpkin spice waffles. I support all of those things. I admit though, pumpkin spice needs to calm down a little bit, because some of the things I have seen, pumpkin spice spam, pumpkin spice toothpaste, pumpkin spice flushable wipes, pumpkin spice deodorant, pumpkin spice cheese. Okay, taking it a little too far. I don't know what's going to come out this year. All I can say is welcome to pumpkin spice season, my friends, whether you're excited or already exhausted by it.
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4: Psalm 37:4 says, "Delight yourself in the Lord, and he will give you the desires of your heart."
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4: Delight ourselves in the Lord. This is just the kind of verse that is so often pulled out of context and turned into bad Christian decorations or even worse sermons. Delight yourself in the Lord, and all your wishes will come true. Delight yourself in the Lord and get everything you've ever wanted. But we cannot ignore the context, which is responding to evil, and the premise, delighting in the Lord. Delighting in the Lord is an entire trajectory change, an entirely new motivation for us. It reframes and redirects and often completely replaces our desires. To delight in the Lord is to deeply recognize that apart from God, we have no good thing, and that He has the words of life. So where else would we go? This isn't about wish fulfillment. It's about joy and satisfaction with roots so deep that no evil can rob us of it. Does this sound idealistic and out of touch with the pains of reality? Consider that Jesus went to the cross, falsely sentenced, bearing the wrath of God for every sin, physically tortured. Why? For the joy set before him, Hebrews 12 tells us. He delighted in his Father, and we delight in the Father through him.
0: Author speaker Barnabas Piper is a pastor at Emmanuel Nashville. 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

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The Lord is my strength and song, and he has become my salvation. 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

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My name is Steph. Back in the day, all the way back in the late 80s, early 1990s, it used to be so cool to stand in line at a store and wait for it to open so you could be one of the first few to get something free just for shopping there. Well, now a lot of stores are starting to do that, or restaurants. And I read recently that there was one of those standalone coffee chains that did one of these giveaways. And the people that were driving up to it to be in line were waiting for hours just to get this generic freebie. That wouldn't be me,

Josh Baldwin with Made for More on your Encouraging Spirit FM this afternoon. My name is Steph. There's a reminder for you today that your life, well, it doesn't always go according to your plans. It's God's plan, and it's the purpose that he has for you. Your spirit verse today, Proverbs 19:21. Many are the plans in a person's heart, but it is the Lord's purpose that prevails.

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3: Here's Spirit FM forecast. Today will warm up just a few degrees more than what we saw yesterday, seeing a lot more of that sunshine as well throughout your Tuesday. And as we go overnight into tomorrow, we'll start to see the low 60s this evening. And heading into tomorrow, we'll warm back up into the upper 80s to low 90s still, with lots of sunshine. With the WSLS Weather Authority, I'm meteorologist Sarah Osterbein for Spirit FM.

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My name is Steph. There is a thing of bee stings that are going around. I know a lot of people who have gotten stung either by a bee or wasps. Like, apparently, I've never heard of a paper wasp, but that's a thing. And a couple weeks ago, I was a victim of one of these. I don't know if it was the bee or the wasp that stung me on basically the crook of my elbow on my left arm. And now it doesn't itch anymore. It doesn't have like this crazy big bump, but there's like a bruise that permanently has maimed me from it. And that's not something I've ever seen when having been stung by.

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Middays with Steph on your Encouraging Spirit FM,

a butterfly hug, a prayer, a moment with God where he meets you right where you are through the ministry of Spirit FM. Hi there, my name is Steph. Thank you for hanging out today. When you think about these things and more of how God has used this ministry, thank these friends for being a part of it. Evelyn in Waynesboro, Virginia in Bland, Susan in Barren Springs, Vicky in Beaver, West Virginia. 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

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My name is Steph. There are things that might disappoint you today, but looking down the road, they can look very different. And sometimes you don't recognize a redirection until you've had some distance from it. It might be that job you really wanted and you didn't get. The opportunity just disappeared. The relationship you were really hoping for didn't work out. And while you're in the middle of all of that, it really can hurt. But you don't have to worry and you don't have to know why, because God is always planning the next. Proverbs 19:21, many are the plans in a person's heart, but it is the Lord's purpose that prevails.

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1: When we were writing the song, I had arrived at the studio with one of those kind of heavy hearts, heavy-hearted days. And I said to the guys, I just said, you know, what do you do when you don't feel good enough? And at the end of the day, I think we need a little encouragement on those days. And so when the chorus says, if you need a shoulder, I can be it, that's coming from God's perspective to you, because he will be the comfort when you need it. That is what this song is all about.
0: 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I'm sorry.

0: On the night you're falling all to pieces, you can bring your lonely heart to Jesus. What if I told you that I believe it?
1: Hey, it's Doug Day, General Manager of Spirit FM, and I don't know about you, but whenever I hear a story of somebody leaning into God in a difficult season and Spirit FM being a part of it, it's such an encouragement to me. We heard from our friend Christy in Vinton, and she shared, "I have been through some really rough times. My roughest year was back in 2023. I was living in my car, had a broken leg, but God used Spirit FM to keep me going and to get me back on my feet." And that's such a testament to God's faithfulness. 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
4: Your Spirit FM forecast. Today will warm up just a few degrees more than what we saw yesterday, seeing a lot more of that sunshine as well throughout your Tuesday. And as we go overnight into tomorrow, we'll start to see the low 60s this evening. And heading into tomorrow, we'll warm back up into the upper 80s to low 90s still with lots of sunshine. With the WSLS Weather Authority, I'm meteorologist Sarah Osterbein for Spirit FM.

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My name is Steph. 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Call and leave a message about how God is working in your life through this ministry.

I do it again. Andrew Rip on your Encouraging Spirit FM. Good afternoon. I'm Steph. Loving a good plan. A lot of people love to have that calendar filled and you love to have everything planned out. You know, tell you when you're going somewhere, what time you need to leave. I'm the person in our family that does that. And I'll say that for my husband, Mike. Okay, we're going to go here at this time. We got to leave the house by this time. We're going to pack, you know, whatever the items. Yes, we're taking the dog, Penny, or no, we're not. But sometimes life just doesn't cooperate with your plans. And other times God's not cooperating with my own plan. But here's the beautiful thing about it. God's purpose is so much better than anything I could ever plan. Proverbs 19:21. Many are the plans in a person's heart, but it is the Lord's purpose that prevails.

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1: Ooh, ooh, ooh, my little pumpkin spice.
2: Yes, we've already established pumpkin spice season is officially here. Yes, I actually like pumpkin spice, but it has to make sense though, because every year somebody asks, what else can we put pumpkin spice in? And the answer is apparently everything. You've got pumpkin spice cookies, you've got pumpkin cinnamon rolls, and even pumpkin spice waffles. I support all of those things. I admit though, pumpkin spice needs to calm down a little bit, because some of the things I have seen: pumpkin spice spam, pumpkin spice toothpaste, pumpkin spice flushable wipes, pumpkin spice deodorant, pumpkin spice cheese. Okay, taking it a little too far. I don't know what's going to come out this year. All I can say is welcome to pumpkin spice season, my friends, whether you're excited or already exhausted by it.
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There are some pretty precious moments in your life that no matter how old you get or whatever circumstances you go through, you'll probably remember. My name is Steph. This is your Encouraging Spirit FM. One of those moments might just be the day that you made the decision and were baptized. There was a precious baptism that happened in my church on Sunday, and a father got to baptize his little girl. And the stories that he shared about her were just absolutely precious. And it was amazing and beautiful to see this dad just be so choked up and so in awe and so proud to call himself dad to this little girl and this decision, this life-changing decision she's made. I remember when I was baptized, I was 8 years old, and my dad was able to do that baptism for me also.

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Thank you so much for hanging out today. I appreciate you. Enjoy the cooler weather in the morning. We still have a couple more days where, looking at that weather, it's going to be a bit toasty, but we are still in September and we haven't hit the autumnal equinox yet, so we're not into fall. Stay tuned. Doug's on his way into the studio next. Take you through the rest of your afternoon.

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4: Spirit FM forecast will continue warming up just a few degrees more this afternoon, still seeing a lot of sunshine, and overnight will cool off into the low 60s. Tomorrow, we'll see a bit warmer of those temperatures, getting into the upper 80s to low 90s for our high temperature, still seeing a lot of sunshine, and as we approach tomorrow evening, we'll start to see the upper 60s for our low temperature. With the WSLS Weather Authority, I'm meteorologist Sarah Osterbein for Spirit FM.

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Glad you're here on your Encouraging Spirit FM. I'm Doug. It is Tuesday afternoon. I hope you had a great long weekend enjoying the Labor Day holiday. Kind of wrapping up summer and hopefully spending time with family as well. Got great encouraging music for you and some laughter along the way. So stay right here on your Encouraging Spirit FM. Here's Chandler Moore with God, I'm Just Grateful.

Hearing the stories of lives being changed through the music on Spirit FM may be one of the reasons that you listen. 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My name is Doug. We heard from our friend Bill in Thaxton, and Bill shared that he enjoys Spirit FM. 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
3: Your Spirit FM forecast will continue warming up just a few degrees more this afternoon, still seeing a lot of sunshine, and overnight will cool off into the low 60s. Tomorrow, we'll see a bit warmer of those temperatures, getting into the upper 80s to low 90s for our high temperature. Still seeing a lot of sunshine, and as we approach tomorrow evening, we'll start to see the upper 60s for our low temperature. With the WSLS Weather Authority, I'm meteorologist Sarah Osterbein for Spirit FM.

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Glad you stopped by on your encouraging Spirit FM. I'm Doug. Our spirit verse for today is coming from Psalm 55, verse 22. It says, cast your cares on the Lord, and he will sustain you. He will never let the righteous be shaken. You know, I love that verse because it is sometimes that reminder that you can cast your cares on God and not have to carry that yourself. Can be such a powerful thing and such an important thing to realize. So if that's a message you need today, stay right here on Spirit FM. Here's Cochran and Company, What Grace Can Do.

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When someone close to you is going through something difficult, you don't always have to explain their storm. Sometimes you can just simply sit with them in it. If you're new to the Spirit FM family, thank you so much for listening today. My name is Doug, and this is kind of the classic story of Job's friends. You know, Job's friends did not just sit with him. You know, they got to a place where they said he must have done something wrong, and that's why he was suffering, or he was in pain because he wasn't praying enough, or he just didn't have enough faith. So that is why God was allowing these bad things to happen. And, you know, I know that from being in a fallen world, there's a lot that happens around me that doesn't necessarily make sense, and people are hurting because of that. But focusing in on the hurt and the pain that they're going through, as opposed to why they're in it, is kind of the more important thing to focus on.

I want you to think back on one of your favorite moments from this past weekend. Hey, Doug, thank you so much for listening to Spirit FM. My wife and I, we had an amazing weekend because it was a birthday party celebration for our four-year-old and soon-to-be six-year-old. We had a great time, a lot of friends out at Thomas Road Baptist Church at Kids Cove. We had pizza, we had cupcakes. We actually still had some cupcakes left, so that was a good thing to have. But it was just so fun seeing so many different people in our lives come out and celebrate two little girls that we absolutely love. And the birthday celebration continues into this week. So more sweets, more fun, and more celebration.

0: 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The on-air fundraiser is quickly approaching. And I just want to invite you into a time to just pray for this ministry. Pray for God to move on the hearts of friends to get involved. 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And pray as well that God will continue to get the glory in all of it. 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
2: Your Spirit FM forecast will continue warming up just a few degrees more this afternoon, still seeing a lot of sunshine, and overnight will cool off into the low 60s. Tomorrow, we'll see a bit warmer of those temperatures, getting into the upper 80s to low 90s for our high temperature. Still seeing a lot of sunshine, and as we approach tomorrow evening, we'll start to see the upper 60s for our low temperature. With the WSLS Weather Authority, I'm meteorologist Sarah Osterbein for Spirit FM.

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0: You probably know who Jesus is, but if somebody asked you who he was, how would you share that with them? My name is Doug. Thank you so much for listening to Spirit FM. Here's a little bit of a word on this from Craig Groeschel.
1: Who is Jesus? He is the sinless Son of God who didn't come to condemn the world, but to forgive and to free the world. He did not come for those who are righteous. He came for sinners. He came for broken people. He came for those who are hurting. Jesus, the Son of God, who was without sin, paid the price and died the death that we should have died. And God raised him from the dead, overruling the previous decree. And now anyone who calls on his name would be forgiven.

You might not have known that if you went to the movies this summer, you were a part of a new record. 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And you know, when I look at the different movies that came out, The Odyssey came out, the new Spider-Man movie came out, and even Toy Story 5. And really, when it comes to any of those movies, I know that Toy Story 5 is a movie that my five-year-old, she's going to be wanting to watch soon. So I may be a part of this, but I don't go out to the movies as much as I should. But who would have thought this summer of all summers, a new record at the box office?

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1: Little pumpkin spice.
2: Yes, we've already established pumpkin spice season is officially here. Yes, I actually like pumpkin spice, but it has to make sense though, because every year somebody asks, what else can we put pumpkin spice in? And the answer is apparently everything. You've got pumpkin spice cookies, you've got pumpkin cinnamon rolls, and even pumpkin spice waffles. I support all of those things. I admit though, pumpkin spice needs to calm down a little bit, because some of the things I have seen, pumpkin spice spam, pumpkin spice toothpaste, pumpkin spice flushable wipes, pumpkin spice deodorant, pumpkin spice cheese. Okay, taking it a little too far. I don't know what's going to come out this year. All I can say is welcome to pumpkin spice season, my friends, whether you're excited or already exhausted by it.
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6: Your Spirit FM forecast will continue warming up just a few degrees more this afternoon, still seeing a lot of sunshine, and overnight will cool off into the low 60s. Tomorrow, we'll see a bit warmer of those temperatures, getting into the upper 80s to low 90s for our high temperature, still seeing a lot of sunshine, and as we approach tomorrow evening, we'll start to see the upper 60s for our low temperature. With the WSLS Weather Authority, I'm meteorologist Sarah Osterbein for Spirit FM.

Sometimes it's easier to live in the Spirit of God than to live out the fruit of the Spirit. Glad you're here on your Encouraging Spirit FM. I'm Doug. And you know, I can remember when I first got saved back when I was a child, beginning to understand what the fruit of the Spirit was all about and what it meant to live it out and what it meant to really kind of focus in on that as well. And one of the hard things for me is really trying to live that out for my daughters. You know, my wife and I, we have a first grader, we have a preschooler, we have a one-year-old, and trying to focus in on the fact that living out those fruit of the Spirit is going to be a good reminder for them and also a good reminder for me is something that I sometimes struggle with, but trying to slow down and really talk about those things and what's going on, it really does help me to focus on my relationship as well.

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Appreciate you listening to Spirit FM. My name is Doug, and if you haven't yet signed up, there is still time to sign up to be a Spirit FM fundraising volunteer. 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

This may be the time of day where you're thinking about an afternoon snack, or the kids are. Glad you stopped by on your encouraging Spirit FM. I'm Doug, and it turns out cardiologists say this snack is a healthy choice. And the snack that they say is a snack I absolutely love. It's hard-boiled eggs. They say it's a great mixture of cholesterol, protein, fiber, low in calorie, and just one of those things that you can kind of trick out in a couple of different ways. You know, having a little bit of some chili powder on them, or adding a little bit of salt or something like that, just to add a little extra flavor in a different and healthy way. And I'll be honest, I love a good hard-boiled egg. It's sometimes just hard to make them in a way where they actually peel.

0: 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I'm Doug Aday, General Manager of Spirit FM, and the amazing part too is, and we've talked about this before, where Spirit FM really does reach that next generation. 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She says she has three young kids. 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
3: Your Spirit FM forecast will continue warming up just a few degrees more this afternoon, still seeing a lot of sunshine, and overnight will cool off into the low 60s. Tomorrow, we'll see a bit warmer of those temperatures, getting into the upper 80s to low 90s for our high temperature. Still seeing a lot of sunshine, and as we approach tomorrow evening, we'll start to see the upper 60s for our low temperature. With the WSLS Weather Authority, I'm meteorologist Sarah Osterbein for Spirit FM.

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I've never

I want you to think about the last time you hit your funny bone. If you're new to the Spirit FM family, thank you so much for listening today. My name is Doug, and you know that feeling. You knock it on the table, you're reaching for something, and you hit it on a shelf. Or maybe, like me, you're walking through your house with a vacuum cleaner in one hand, you're holding it up high, and you hit your elbow on the door frame. That happened to me last night when I was walking around our house, and it was one of those feelings where it almost even cut open my elbow to the point it was bleeding, and I could feel the tingle into my fingertips the rest of the night. Luckily, it's better now, but that was one thing that stuck around longer than I thought.

0: There are two types of people in the world, those who enjoy reading and those who don't. Hey, I'm Doug. Thank you so much for listening to Your Encouraging Spirit FM. And I was recently reading an article that was talking about how if kids are read to daily, they are three times more likely to enjoy independent reading than weekly reading. And you know, this is something that I think is really interesting because my wife and I have really tried to make it a priority to read to our three little girls. You know, we read all kinds of great books. We read some Disney books. We've been reading some things where, you know, it's different chapter books. Or one of the things that we've even tried to do a little bit with them is let them pick out a book that they want to read. And it's kind of a fun thing to do. It's interesting to see what they like to select. But I would say because we read with them, they definitely seem to enjoy it as well.
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2: Psalm 30 verse 11 says, "You have turned for me my mourning into dancing. 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
2: God's favor is his posture and his heart is love. He always responds to those who cry out for mercy, to those who turn from their will to his in repentance. This is the miracle of redemption. God transforms mourning into dancing, suffering into joy. He redeems our pain and sorrow. He does not waste it. He does not merely replace it as if it never happened. He makes suffering and sorrow into something altogether new. We may bear the scars of suffering, but he clothes us in gladness, draping us in a joy that can only be found in him. And this is true for all suffering experienced by believers. God will turn our mourning into dancing. Into dancing. It doesn't say he will turn our mourning into mere satisfaction or pleasantness or serenity. He turns our mourning into the polar opposite. An irrepressible expression of joy that takes us over. God is effusive in his redemption, turning a life of sorrow and pain into something altogether unimaginably new. How does he do this? Through Jesus. He is our redemption, our hope of new life both now and for all time. God turned the psalmist's mourning into dancing and restored him to the throne in his lifetime. And God redeemed Israel over and over again across the Old Testament so that our eyes would be lifted to the ultimate Redeemer.
0: Author-speaker Barnabas Piper is a pastor at Emmanuel Nashville. 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
4: Your Spirit FM forecast. This evening, a classic summer night ahead, just a couple passing clouds with our lows in the lower 60s. On Wednesday, we're back with the summertime feel, however, the high heat and humidity back in the picture, high of 90 with more sunshine than cloud cover. For the WSLS 10 Weather Authority, I'm meteorologist Delaney Willis for Spirit FM.

Mandisa, that's Overcomer. My name is Doug. 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

So often in life, it is easy to use our energy to chase what we want, and oftentimes that allows us to forget the one who knows exactly what we need. You're listening to Spirit FM with me, Doug. I saw this quote that said, if you chase Jesus as hard as you chase the things you want, you will end up with more than you ever need. And you know, I love that because Matthew 6:33 says, seek first the kingdom of God and his righteousness, and all these things will be given to you as well. You see, it's that beautiful message of not some sort of prosperity gospel or anything like that, but really what it comes down to is focusing in on Jesus and recognizing that what is best for us, he already knows.

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Glad you're here on your Encouraging Spirit FM. I'm Doug. And really what it comes down to is focusing your mind on other things. Experts say exercise.

the struggles, but also works out together can make such a difference, can reach so many different places of your life, and can truly allow you to feel even God's presence in a real way.

0: Hey, it's Doug Day, general manager of Spirit FM. And with the calendar turning to September and fall quickly approaching, I want to invite you into a time of prayer for our community and for Spirit FM. 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The on-air fundraiser is quickly approaching. And I just want to invite you into a time to just pray for this ministry. 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And pray as well that God will continue to get the glory in all of it. 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
2: Your Spirit FM forecast. This evening, a classic summer night ahead. Just a couple passing clouds with our lows in the lower 60s. On Wednesday, we're back with the summertime feel, however, the high heat and humidity back in the picture, high of 90 with more sunshine than cloud cover. For the WSLS 10 Weather Authority, I'm meteorologist Delaney Willis for Spirit FM.

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That's Micah Tyler with God Did It. Appreciate you listening to Spirit FM. My name is Doug, and if you haven't yet gotten involved, our fall fundraiser is quickly approaching, and we would love to have you go ahead and join with us, because you can go ahead and make your early gift today. 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
1: As the 25th anniversary of the tragedy of September 11th approaches, there is still good that is happening in the world. Glad you stopped by on your encouraging spirit, FM. My name is Doug. 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And they are looking to arrive in New York City a few days ahead of the milestone anniversary this Friday. And what they're looking to do is give comfort to over 1,000 families of victims of September 11th. You see, Marcella Johnson, the founder of the Comfort Club, said, "It's an incredible honor to place a Comfort Cub into the arms of these families and remind them that their loss is remembered. Their loved ones are remembered, and they are not alone."

0: 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You might hear it 1,000 times and sing because you know the words, and then one day it will just hit different. You start to feel the words being sung, and you never hear it the same way again. Every song played here speaks to someone listening, and you help make those moments possible. 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
6: 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This evening, a classic summer night ahead. Just a couple passing clouds with our lows in the lower 60s. On Wednesday, we're back with the summertime feel, however, the high heat and humidity back in the picture, high of 90 with more sunshine and cloud cover. For the WSLS 10 Weather Authority, I'm meteorologist Delaney Willis for Spirit FM.

That's Crowder with Good God Almighty. If you're new to the Spirit FM family, thank you for listening today. My name is Doug. Our Spirit verse today reminds us that our God is mighty and He is willing to take on your cares. It says, cast your cares on the Lord and He will sustain you. He will never let the righteous be shaken. That's coming from Psalm 55, verse 22. Here's Brandon Lake with Gratitude.

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You more than likely understand what God's love is all about, but the question is, how do you show that love? I'm Doug. Thank you so much for listening to Your Encouraging Spirit FM. And that's something I've been thinking about quite a bit too, is how do I show God's love? Because God's love is something that is not always easy to show, because God's love is so much greater than any love I can ever have. But it's something I've thought about. It's something I'm still trying to figure out. But sharing his love, showing his love with others, and allowing them to feel his presence in whatever way I can is just one way I can show his love to others.

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It's Doug on the Afternoon Show, your soundtrack for the drive home.

Chris Tomlin, Amazing Grace. My name is Doug. Thank you for listening to your Encouraging Spirit FM. Had a great time with you today. I'll be back with you tomorrow, getting you through your Wednesday afternoon. Hope you are having a great start to your week, and hope you feel encouraged as well to continue to lean into God in the midst of everything as He works in your life. Thanks for listening, and Sydney's coming in next to keep you company. Here's Forrest Frank with OK.

0: 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I'm Doug Day, General Manager of Spirit FM, and the amazing part too is, and we've talked about this before, where Spirit FM really does reach that next generation. We have two friends that support the ministry, Dina in Manita. She says she has three young kids. 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
2: 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This evening, a classic summer night ahead. Just a couple passing clouds with our lows in the lower 60s. On Wednesday, we're back with the summertime feel, however, the high heat and humidity back in the picture, high of 90 with more sunshine and cloud cover. For the WSLS 10 Weather Authority, I'm meteorologist Delaney Willis for Spirit FM.

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Well, hi there. Happy Tuesday. I hope you've had a great day. Welcome to the end of the day. Welcome to the evening where you can take a breath and start to unwind and start to let go of everything that didn't go your way today. I'm Sydney. I am taking that breath right along with you and sharing some encouraging music with you here on Spirit FM.

Hey there, it's Sydney right here on Your Encouraging Spirit FM. I think back to when I was a kid and I would watch cartoons in the morning. And I think back to those years before I was officially in school when I would get to watch one of my favorite cartoons, which apparently debuted for the very first time today in 1996, 30 years ago. That's so wild. It was Blue's Clues. Do you remember the original Blue's Clues? It was my favorite show when I was really little, kind of before I started school. And I was definitely watching it in 1996 because I didn't start kindergarten until 98, I believe. So I am just throwing it all the way back to 1996. Crazy, that was 30 years ago. And sitting on the floor, having a snack in the morning, watching Blue's Clues.

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Many are the plans in a person's heart, but it is the Lord's purpose that prevails. That's our spirit verse today, Proverbs 19:21. And if you're someone like me who likes to plan and have control, it might be a difficult reminder at times, but no less necessary. I'm Sydney. Thanks for being here with me on Spirit FM.

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Hey there, I'm Sydney. I want to remind you of this because I saw this earlier in the week and it really helped me as someone who tries to make all the plans and kind of envisions the next few years as best I can and really thinks about the future that way. Sometimes I need a really good reminder like this, and that is you don't need a five-year plan to have a good week. And this is so true. Honestly, you don't even need a five-day plan to have a good week. Sometimes you can just casually go through your week without any major plans and know that God is still going to order your steps, that He's still going to show up and be faithful. If you don't know what's going to happen, if you don't have it all planned out, I promise it's still all going to be okay.

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A little while ago, I shared that it was 30 years ago, one of my favorite shows as a kid debuted. Hi, it's Sydney right here on Spirit FM. That's right, Blue's Clues first debuted today in 1996. And while I'm thinking about that, you know, I was about 3 years old, and I am thinking about how my daughter was at that fun age at 3 years old, not that long ago, a few years ago. And, you know, she loved those types of little shows, and she loved all the things that I loved at that age, too. And it just leaves me in this weird place because now that daughter is almost six, but I also have a one-year-old son. So I'm kind of in this strange season where I miss those small years that I got to enjoy with my daughter. But at the same time, I'm right on the edge of those really fun small years with my son. It's so strange to be looking back and longing for something that's gone. At the same time, looking forward, excited.

0: Hey, it's Doug Day, general manager of Spirit FM. And with the calendar turning to September and fall quickly approaching, I want to invite you into a time of prayer for our community and for Spirit FM. You know, our fall fundraising season is here. The on-air fundraiser is quickly approaching. And I just want to invite you into a time to just pray for this ministry. Pray for God to move on the hearts of friends to get involved. Pray for God to move in this ministry in a way that continues to proclaim the gospel. And pray as well that God will continue to get the glory in all of it. 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
1: 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This evening, a classic summer night ahead. Just a couple passing clouds with our lows in the lower 60s. On Wednesday, we're back with the summertime feel, however. The high heat and humidity back in the picture. High of 90 with more sunshine and cloud cover. For the WSLS 10 Weather Authority, I'm meteorologist Delaney Willis for Spirit FM.

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